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1: Here's a look at today, August 27th, in rock history. Pat Benatar released her debut album, In the Heat of the Night, today in 1979, featuring her breakthrough top 25 single, Heartbreaker. Today in 1990, a 35-year-old Stevie Ray Vaughan was killed in a helicopter crash following a Wisconsin show with Robert Cray and Eric Clapton. Considered to be one of the greatest guitarists of all time, the blues rocker was inducted into the Rock and Roll Hall of Fame in 2015. And best known as the guitarist and co-founder of Rush, birthday wishes go out to Rock and Roll Hall of Fame inductee Alex Lifeson, who was born today in 1953. And that's a look at August 27th in rock history. 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

woke last night to the sound of thunder. How far off, I sat and wondered. Started humming a song from 1962. Ain't it funny how the night moves when you just don't seem to have as much to lose. Strange how the night moves.

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0: countdown of my favorite Virgo rock stars. Virgos, they go from August 23rd through September 22nd, right around in there. They want everything perfect. They are picky. I mean, I could be wrong.
1: Yeah.
0: Sammy Hagar wrong? Huh.
1: No.
0: That'll be the day. Hey, it's Sammy Hagar. 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

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Tom Petty. An American Girl. Don Felder. The Allman Brothers. 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

0: 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Hey there, I'm Hunter. It is the eve of Friday. Oh, Friday Eve. Hey, let's start this day on a good note and get going. It's about a cat and a construction site. This construction site is in Barberton, Ohio, not far from where I grew up. The construction crew had to rescue this little kitten from an excavator. You know how kittens find the strangest places to hide? It was in a Komatsu excavator. The kitten was named Sue, after Komatsu. And she was adopted by the supervisor of the entire construction crew, River Reach Construction, and they posted updates on Instagram, and those updates show Sue clocking in for work. I love it. Some of the people are commenting, like, where's her vest? She's out of uniform. She needs a hard hat. This is a hard hat area. It is the cutest thing. The cat rescued at the construction site is now part of the crew.
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0: 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Hey there, good morning. I'm Hunter. Still kind of sad about the whole Dolly Parton thing. I mean, I'm trying to use it as her being a role model for me. Role model in the sense that she was just doing what she loved up until the very end. And for me, that's radio. And she was doing it with a smile. I mean, every day was like exciting to her. And she had all those funny little sayings and little things like, you know, what do you want people to be saying about you in, you know, 50 years? And she's like, I want people to say, wow, she looks really good for her age. Or what was it? What do you want on your tombstone? And she said, well, this is where she's supposed to be lying, but I don't know where she got up and went to. I thought that was so cute. Anyway, back to Dolly Parton. Who gets Dolly's money? Yeah, that woman was worth a lot. She was a great businesswoman. She was a great actress. She was a great singer, and she was a great songwriter. Well, apparently, Dolly Parton was worried her family would end up fighting over her $650 million fortune. I would have suspected it would be more than that, but $650 million. And she wanted to share the money before she died. She was hands-on with plans to avoid a mess. According to a source, she's a very pragmatic person, and the last thing she wants is to leave any sort of mess for her family to deal with. Her worst nightmare is that the people that she loved would end up fighting over her estate. So it's crucial to her that she gets every little thing decided in advance and leaves no room for questions or lawsuits. Whether that happened before she passed away on Tuesday morning at the age of 80, I'm not sure, but that was her plan.
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0: 92.5 Gainesville, 95.5 Ocala, Iconic Rock on your little Friday. It's not Friday yet, but we're almost there. Good morning, I'm Hunter. 550 Funny's a little bit late, but it's brought to you by Staples, where, all right, it's officially the most wonderful time of the year at Staples. 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
2: And most cars now have GPS, which is kind of cool. I have a GPS in my car. I was driving across the Golden Gate Bridge. I was halfway across, and all of a sudden the car went, take a right turn. What? No can do, Hal. Not that depressed, really. And maybe they should have a GPS that ages with you, becomes age-appropriate. So eventually the car's going, there's your turn, hello! No, that's it. And maybe the next one, that could be it, that might be it. Yeah, that's the one. There used to be a gas station there, yeah. Yeah. That's when gas was a nickel a gallon, that's it, yeah. I want a Scottish GPS, because I think that would be an honest GPS. It'd be going, there's your turn. You've missed it, you idiot. Yeah. And they say that Bob Dylan is going to be making a GPS. I want that GPS. Driving down the road, look ahead, there's a light. Fairly soon, very soon, you're going to have to take a ride. Driving along, driving along, driving in the land of the free. Don't remember to pull off, and you have to take a pee. Do it now.
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Good morning. I'm Hunter. On the way, I got this great story. A woman, she got a tattoo that many think looks phallic, if you know what I mean. So this woman got a tattoo that many online say looks really phallic, looks like a phallic symbol. It's actually supposed to be a blank. What do you think it is? Text your guess to 888-WIND-FM to woman got a tattoo that many think looks like a phallic symbol. It's supposed to be a blank. 888-WIND-FM2, text your guess. 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

0: Wind FM, Iconic Rock, 92.5, 95.5. Hey there, good morning. I'm Hunter. Before we jump in, just to let you know, there is a roadblock in Summerfield. Be careful. It's an accident with injuries on South Highway 475 at Southeast 145th Street. That's in the Summerfield area. 352 today, your community connection has the information, told me something today. Downtown Ocala's O-Line trolley, which has been a bus for months now, is going to become an actual trolley. Yep, the ribbon cutting apparently is tomorrow. Read about it at 352today.com. From trolleys to dollies. First it was Dolly. Now it's Tim Curry. The known for iconic roles in Rocky Horror Picture Show and It has died. Curry suffered a stroke back in 2012 that put him in a wheelchair, but he was giving interviews. His personality was still kind of there. He ended up passing away Tuesday night at his home in Los Angeles at the age of 80. The SEC and Big Ten conferences voted unanimously to ban former professional athletes from returning to play college sports. That's the SEC and the Big Ten. And number 17, Florida volleyball, going to make history tonight when they meet number one, Nebraska, at 8 p.m. at AT&T Stadium for Spikes Under the Lights. It's a first of its kind women's collegiate volleyball tournament that features four of the nation's premier programs. That sounds so cool. And one more thing. So this woman got a tattoo that many think online looks like a phallic symbol, but it was supposed to be a blank. What do you think it is? 888-WIND-FM2 going through the text line here. Jersey Gary in Gainesville saying it's supposed to be an eagle. Marshmallow Larry, middle finger. Oh my gosh, that's awesome. Elizabeth from Ocklawaha says it's her mama's face. No way. Steve guessing caulk gun. Wait, there's more here coming in. A tower. Okay. All right, that's it. Okay. So this woman, she went on TikTok and asked everyone if her brand new tattoo looked like what it was supposed to be, or does it look like something else? Here she is talking about. We'll just let her take it away.
1: All right, I need your opinion. Got a tattoo today. Is this as bad as I think it is? This is what it looks like close up. Cute little bow. But from far away, does it look like what I think it looks like? Be honest.
0: So it's supposed to be a cute little bow. So when she steps back, it doesn't look like a bow anymore. Over 8,000 comments. If you want to spend some time and just read through the comments and just laugh until you cry, they are so funny. One of them says, bow plus ner equals tattoo. I love it. 71 degrees from the TV 21st Alert Weather Center. Here's AJ.
2: Some scattered storms along the Gulf Coast this morning, with the remainder of north central Florida seeing the storms picking up throughout the afternoon. High temperatures today right around 90 degrees. Tonight, we're partly cloudy with lows in the lower 70s. Friday will feature a mix of sun and clouds early with scattered storms through the second half of the day. High temperatures Friday in the upper 80s. From the TV 21st Alert Weather Center, I'm meteorologist AJ Willie on Wind FM.
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Gators know. Tom Petty and the Heartbreakers didn't just pass through, they rose from this town. Nobody plays more Tom Petty in his hometown than Wind.

0: You Don't Know How It Feels, Tom Petty and the Heartbreakers tribute last Saturday night at the Riley. Oh my, brought down the house. They were so good. So yeah, our next up is Completely Unchained. 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
0: Hey, Rock and Roll Diehard, how are you?
1: I'm doing fine. I figured you might be a little lonesome there without Mr. Ryan.
0: Yep.
1: Our Twitter.
0: I am.
1: I called him a quitter.
0: Yeah.
1: Ryan has got to go out there and follow his wife up to do a good job. I guess that's what we men have to do.
0: I guess so. But you can go ahead and call him a quitter because technically he put in a 2-week notice and quit.
1: No.
0: So are you excited about Gator football starting in just a matter of less than 2 weeks?
1: Yeah, I won't be able to go see it because it costs too much. But otherwise, I'll be rooting for him at the house.
0: So I agree with you. I agree with you, Rock and Roll Diehard, that the ticket prices are like outrageous. I want to know how many people go to the Swamp on game day just to walk around all the tailgates and stuff, tailgating and festivities. Do you ever do that? Have you ever done that?
1: Well, my daughter and I, the last time we went to the game, my daughter and I went, and we parked over way on the other side of by the parking garages over by the hospital.
0: Mm-hmm.
1: And we caught a ride there, and we walked most of the way. And we walked through visiting with people we didn't even know, and we're very gorgeous. I tell you, it's fun to do.
0: Yeah,
1: like
0: right?
1: Gators, that's the place to go.
0: Yeah.
1: No, but that year, we got tickets given to us, but it was up on the northwest top of that stand on that northwest corner of the stadium.
0: Where it's...
1: And it's almost straight up to climb up. And my daughter's scared to death of heights.
0: Oh, no.
1: She managed to get up there, but she couldn't get down. We had to get two guys, the mayor of Alachua and his brother to help me get her down.
0: Oh, I feel for her. I'm scared of heights too. I know exactly how she was feeling. Oh my gosh. Oh wow. Okay.
1: Well, anyway, I'll let you go because I know you're busy without your sidekick.
0: Yep, I am. Thanks, Rock and Roll Diehard. Go Gators.
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0: 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Wind FM, iconic rock for North Central Florida. We're almost to Friday. Almost there. 888 Wind FM 2. I'm Hunter. Dina and Bronson's on the phone.
1: Heidi ho.
0: Heidi ho, neighbor. How are you?
1: Wishing it was Friday.
0: We're almost there. So, Dina, what was the last concert you went to?
1: Oh, my goodness. Last concert. Gee, I don't really go to concerts. I would probably say that tribute for Aerosmith way back in, I don't know what year it was.
0: The tribute to Aerosmith. That's cool. So when you're at a concert, pick one. What do you like better? Do you like the guitar solo or the drum solo?
1: That's a tough one. I probably go with the drums.
0: Why?
1: I don't know. I like percussion.
0: Okay, I'll give you drums. Because I was thinking about it too, and you know what? I mean, I'm all about playing guitar. I've played guitar myself. It's not an easy instrument. You know, it's sometimes guitar solos are great in the sense of Eddie Van Halen guitar solo would be insanely good. However, I am partial to drum solos. I like drum solos. It just seems like there's a lot more action going on.
1: The rhythm is gonna get ya.
0: Yeah, right?

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Good morning, I'm Hunter, and on the way, I got a story. Now picture this. A woman with a blank in her hand chased a burglar into the street. A woman with a blank in her hand chased a burglar into the street. What do you think it is? Text your guess to 888-WIND-FM2. I got that story coming up. All your guesses as well. Right now, it's the police on Wind FM.

0: 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I'm Hunter. 352 today. Your community connection has information that Alachua County Crisis Line needs volunteer counselors. 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No NFL Pro Bowl game this year. However, here's what they're going to do instead. The best of the best will still be recognized. Instead of a game, which no one really wanted to play anyway, players, coaches, and fans will decide which 88 players deserve Pro Bowl honors. And those winners will be announced during a selection celebration in late December. Players who are selected will have, I don't know, something on their uniforms. We'll still have it acknowledged on their uniforms, but no actual Pro Bowl game anymore. Rays beat the Tigers yesterday. Braves go for a sweep of the Dodgers tonight. And the Marlins blanked the Red Sox last night. And really great news that the FDA has approved a pancreatic cancer drug. It happens to be the same one that former UF president Ben Sasse took in a clinical trial. So, hey, there is hope on the horizon. And one more thing, a woman with a blank in her hand chased a burglar into the street. I mean, I'm just picturing this. A woman with a blank in her hand chased a burglar into the street. Go into the text line, 888-WIND-FM2, looking at your guesses. Marshmallow Larry, good morning. A pot of hot grits. Oh, yeah, that's good. A banana. Special K in Gainesville. I love it. A rolling pin. That's Jessica in Gainesville. Yeah, that's what I was thinking too. A woman with a blank in her hand chased a burglar into the street. Tom, good morning. A shower curtain rod. Oh, okay. Good morning, Tom. Alan, really? A personal pleasure device? Frankie B and Donnell and guessing a baseball bat. A fly swatter. Ooh, that's a good one. A fly swatter. John from Ocala guessing a frying pan. There you go. Frying pan, rolling pin. You guys are on a roll. Here's a guess for a baby. Oh, wow. A woman with a baby in her hand chased a burglar into the street. Hey, you know what? Don't mess with a mama. If he broke in on her doing that, no wonder she... I don't know what you're saying, Laszlo. I'm not sure. Okay, so moving right along. Sorry, this is real-time censorship. Crazy Chris is guessing a woman with a beer in her hand chased a burglar into the street. One more guess here. A flip-flop. Those are great guesses. This happened in Pennsylvania where a woman found a stranger in her home. The intruder was dressed in black. He said, state police, you're under arrest. Well, she knew he's not state police. So she grabbed the nearest thing she could to use as a weapon. A curtain rod. She just grabbed a curtain rod, chased him down the stairs, out the door, and into the street with a curtain rod. You go. Neighbors ring doorbell, caught it on camera, but apparently they are still looking for the guy. Good job, Tom. I know you said you saw the story yesterday. 71 degrees from the TV 21st Alert Weather Center. Here's AJ.
1: Some scattered storms along the Gulf Coast this morning, with the remainder of north central Florida seeing the storms picking up throughout the afternoon. High temperatures today right around 90 degrees. Tonight, we're partly cloudy with lows in the lower 70s. Friday will feature a mix of sun and clouds early with scattered storms through the second half of the day. High temperatures Friday in the upper 80s. From the TV 21st Alert Weather Center, I'm meteorologist AJ Willie on Wind FM.
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Hey there, good morning. I'm Hunter. Got the Lost Lyric coming up next with those tickets to see the movie Linkin Park, Unshatter. That goes to the winner after the Rolling Stones on Wind FM.

92.5 Gainesville, 95.5 Ocala, and you can listen to us on the free Wind FM app everywhere else and here too. I guess I don't have to say you have to be outside or signal to listen, but listen to us on the Wind FM app as well. Iconic Rock, Wind FM. I'm Hunter, and it's time for the lost lyric. To the winner goes a pair of tickets to see Linkin Park Unshatter the movie at select theaters coming out September 30th. I mean, this thing is huge. Linkin Park, what a great story. They went on a 7-year hiatus after the death of Chester Bennington, and then

0: the addition of Emily Armstrong, all that stuff. It's all covered in the movie. It's going to make fans be even bigger fans. It'll make you a fan all over again. So Linkin Park Unshatter, the movie, got tickets for the winner right now of the lost lyric. Here's how it works. I'm going to read you a line from a song. You have to be the first person on the request line, 888-WIND-FM2, to know the song it came from. Title and artist has to be right, and you win those tickets. 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If you got bad news, you'll want to kick them blues. 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What song is that lost lyric from? We need title and artist. 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Lost lyric. If you got bad news, you want to kick them blues. 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

0: Wind FM Iconic Rock, Motley Crue there. I am Hunter. 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
1: Here's a look at today, August 27th, in rock history. Pat Benatar released her debut album, In the Heat of the Night, today in 1979, featuring her breakthrough top 25 single, Heartbreaker. Today in 1990, a 35-year-old Stevie Ray Vaughan was killed in a helicopter crash following a Wisconsin show with Robert Cray and Eric Clapton. Considered to be one of the greatest guitarists of all time, the blues rocker was inducted into the Rock and Roll Hall of Fame in 2015. And best known as the guitarist and co-founder of Rush, birthday wishes go out to Rock and Roll Hall of Fame inductee Alex Lifeson, who was born today in 1953. And that's a look at August 27th in rock history. For Wind FM, I'm Chris DiCarlo.

0: 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Hey there, good morning. I'm Hunter. Coming up after 8 o'clock, I'll have a keyword for you. 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It is completely unchained, bringing back that awesome Van Halen tribute to the Riley Arts Center in Ocala. 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
1: Good morning, Miss Hunter. How are you?
0: Is this Marshmallow Larry?
1: Tis Marshmallow Larry.
0: How are you feeling? Oh, you still got that laugh. Oh, yeah. Don't ever lose that laugh. That's like one of the really good ones.
1: Oh, thank you very much. Well, you're doing awesome. I know you got a lot of buttons to push and a lot of phone calls to answer, and it must be a B.I.P. You know what?
0: But you know what?
1: I won't suck up any more of your time.
0: Oh, that's all right. That's all right. You make me feel like Lily Tomlin. One ringy dingy, two ringy dingy, and answering the phone and pressing buttons.
1: Yeah, one ringy dingy. Yeah, that was a great skit that she did. That was awesome. That's when TV was great.
0: Right? Oh, man, the good old days. Mm-hmm. Well, thank you for checking in, Marshmallow Larry. I hope you feel better soon.
1: Oh, I'm going to do fine.
0: All right. Well, thanks for
1: You're
0: checking
1: doing a
0: in.
1: Good job, too. All righty, then.
0: All right. You take it easy and rest up, man. Get better.
1: All right. Bye.
0: Bye.
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I'm Hunter, and I've got two things for you. What do you want first, the word or the blank? Well, okay, the word. All right. The key word this hour for your chance to win tickets to see Completely Unchained, the Van Halen tribute at the Riley on September 19th. The key word is away. A-W-A-Y. 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You got to enter it in before 9 o'clock for your chance to win. All right. Now for the other thing where you give me a word or something. All right. Cops pulled over Florida man because his blank wasn't street legal. Cops pulled over Florida man because his blank was not street legal. What is it? Text your guest to 888-WIND-FM2. Got the story coming up after Rush on WIND FM.

0: Rush on Wind FM, iconic rock for North Central Florida. Good morning, I'm Hunter. 352, today your community connection has more information on the Save Wyomena Park Elementary and what the community's doing. There's a meeting coming up. 352today.com has all that information. Well, first it was Dolly, and now it's Tim Curry. Known for iconic roles in Rocky Horror Picture Show and It has passed away. Curry suffered a stroke back in 2012, 14 years ago, and that put him in a wheelchair. They did not say what he died of. They only said that he died Tuesday night at his home in L.A. and that he was 80. Now, speaking real quick of Dolly Parton, did you see the guard at Buckingham Palace paid tribute to her? It's the Band of the Coldstream Guards is what they're called. And they performed 9 to 5 outside Buckingham Palace. If you find it online, it is really, really, really good. They did a great job. The SEC and the Big Ten conferences voted unanimously to ban former professional athletes from returning to play college sports. And don't forget, there's a partial lunar eclipse tonight. The peak is going to be at 12:12 a.m., so technically tomorrow morning. It's also, by the way, the full sturgeon moon. And one more thing. Cops pulled over Florida man because his blank wasn't street legal. 888-WIND-FM2 going through the texts right now because his beaver and camel golf cart wasn't street legal. I love it. Thank you, Roy and Ocala. Here's a guess because his prostitute wasn't street legal. I love it. I love it. His bikini wasn't street legal. That's from co-host number 10, late for work, Larry. I love you. Riding lawnmower wasn't street legal. That's John from Ocala. Jim Morrison guessing Florida man's golf cart wasn't street legal. Okay. All right. His homemade wienermobile wasn't street legal. Frank, you're funny. That's great. All right. They're still coming in. Wow. His kite skateboard wasn't street legal. And another one, the final one is scooter. Oh, those are great guesses. Florida man, right here in North Central Florida, actually, out minding his own business. He was riding down the road in Old Town in Dixie County when a deputy pulled him over because his red riding lawnmower wasn't street legal. There you go. Congratulations, you guys, for getting it right. His red riding lawnmower was not street legal. Deputy noticed a strong odor of marijuana. The guy consented to a search. Well, the lawnmower's open, so he consented to a search of the bag that he had with him, and sure enough, pot, pills, needle, crystal meth, all inside. 73 degrees from the TV 21st Alert Weather Center. Here's AJ.
1: Some scattered storms along the Gulf Coast this morning, with the remainder of North Central Florida seeing the storms picking up throughout the afternoon. High temperatures today right around 90 degrees. Tonight, we're partly cloudy with lows in the lower 70s. Friday will feature a mix of sun and clouds early, with scattered storms through the second half of the day. High temperatures Friday in the upper 80s. From the TV 21st Alert Weather Center, I'm meteorologist AJ Willey on Wind FM.
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1: 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All
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0: 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Enter it in there for your chance to win tickets to see Completely Unchained, the Van Halen tribute that we're having at the Riley on Saturday night, September 19th. You know, Wind FM. We're rocking the Riley. We want you to rock the Riley with us. Away is the keyword, and it's only good until 9 o'clock. So good luck with that. 888-WIND-FM2. 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
1: Good morning, Hunter. How's the DJ business going?
0: The DJ business, it's going pretty good, as far as I can tell. Why? What have you heard? Oh, my gosh. Am I that bad?
1: No, I was just trying to figure out when victim number 10 is going to start to get hired.
0: You and me both.
1: Slow process of hiring a victim.
0: The best way to describe it. Slow process of hiring the next victim. Jersey Gary from Gainesville with the mic drop.
1: How about them good old days with TVs that used to be good? Not today.
0: Not today.
1: You know, you had good shows like Barney Miller, T.J. Hooker.
0: Yeah, right? Those were all great shows. You know what? You know what two shows I've been watching lately? I've been watching Alice and The Love Boat. I love The Love Boat. I loved The Love Boat back in the 70s and 80s, and now I'm just loving it all again.
1: What about Fantasy Island?
0: Oh, my gosh, yes. Fantasy Island. De Blaine.
1: Oh, TV back then was so cool.
0: Wasn't it? Yep. The original Charlie's Angels. Yeah. Three's Company. A lot of things happened in Three's back then. Charlie's Angels, Three's Company.
1: Knight Rider.
0: Oh, Knight Rider. Yeah, Michael Knight.
1: I wish I had that car.
0: Me too. I loved, you know, back in the day, I loved that steering wheel. That steering wheel was unique because it wasn't a wheel. It was just the handle.
1: Well, my favorite car is the Batmobile.
0: Yeah, that's a cool car. But could the Batmobile back up off of a semi while it's moving and still keep up with traffic? As soon as you put it in reverse, you got to put it in drive and take off. That was like an impossible feat. I don't know how they did it.
1: Oh, it's possible. If there's a will, there's a way.
0: Yep. If there's a Hollywood camera in front of you and some stunt people, there's a way.
1: Yep. Just like victim number 10 is going to be hired. If there's a will, there's a way.
0: Thank you.
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0: Guns N' Roses on Wind FM, North Central Florida's iconic rock. We are almost to Friday. Oh, and you know what else? We're almost to 9 o'clock, so you better take that keyword that's only good for this hour to windfm.com/contests for your chance to win tickets to see Completely Unchained, the Van Halen tribute at the Riley Saturday, September 19th. The keyword, if you missed it earlier, the keyword is away, A-W-A-Y. 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Hey, speaking of concerts, 888-WIND-FM2, I got Dale on the phone. And Dale, you've won some concert tickets from us in the past, right?
1: Yeah, I think so, yeah.
0: You've won some concert tickets from us. So, Dale, I got a question for you. Do you like guitar solos in the middle of a concert, or do you like drum solos better? Which one do you like better, guitar or drum?
1: Oh, wow, that's a really tough one. Dang.
0: Right?
1: I mean, I was a kid that beat on the desk in school, you know, as a drum, you know, a little with the pencil. So, you know, I just love the sound of guitar, so I'm going to have to go with guitar.
0: All right, Dale, we'll put you down for a vote for guitar solo. You cannot change your vote. That's it for the rest of your life. I'm kidding.
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0: 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I'm Hunter. 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
1: Good morning, Hunter.
0: Hey, Rock and Roll Diehard. How are you?
1: I'm doing fine. I figured you might be a little lonesome there without Mr. Ryan.
0: Yep.
1: Our Twitter.
0: I am.
1: I called him a quitter.
0: Yeah.
1: Ryan has got to go out there and follow his wife up to do a good job. I guess that's what we men have to do.
0: I guess so. But you can go ahead and call him a quitter because technically he put in a 2-week notice and quit. So are you excited about Gator football starting in just a matter of less than 2 weeks?
1: Yeah, I won't be able to go see it because it costs too much. But otherwise, I'll be rooting for him here at the house.
0: So I agree with you. Rock and Roll Diehard, that the ticket prices are like outrageous. I want to know how many

0: people go to the swamp on game day just to walk around all the tailgates and stuff, tailgating and festivities. Do you ever do that? Have you ever done that?
1: Well, my daughter and I, the last time we went to the game, my daughter and I went, and we parked over way on the other side of the parking garages over by the hospital,
0: mm-hmm.
1: and we caught a ride there, and we walked most of the way, and we walked through visiting with people we didn't even know, and it was very gorgeous. I tell you, if it's fun to do.
0: Yeah, right?
1: Gators, that's the place to go.
0: Yeah.
1: No, but that year, we got tickets given to us, but it was up on the northwest top of that stand on that northwest corner of the stadium.
0: Where it's...
1: And it's almost straight up to climb up, and my daughter's scared to death of heights.
0: Oh, no.
1: She managed to get up there, but she couldn't get down. We had to get two guys, the mayor of Alachua and his brother, to help me get her down.
0: Oh, I feel for her. I'm scared of heights, too. I know exactly how she was feeling. Oh, my gosh. Oh, wow. Okay.
1: Well, anyway, I'll let you go because I know you're busy without your sidekick.
0: Yep, I am. Thanks, Rock and Roll Die Hard. Go Gators.
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0: Gator.
1: It's Hunter and next. 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

0: September 19th with our Van Halen tribute, Completely Unchained. Now, with that in mind, got all the keywords from yesterday and stuff, and got to call a winner for today from all those keywords. Let's see. Do we have it for Angela? Call.
1: Hello.
0: Hi, this is Hunter at Wind FM. Is this Angela?
1: Oh, you are kidding me. I'm so happy to talk to you this morning, Hunter.
0: Oh, thank you. But you, how many people call you Angela? Don't you go by Angie?
1: I do go by Angie.
0: Okay. Who all calls you Angela?
1: My mom when she's mad. I get the full name, Angela K, but no, Mom, that's it.
0: Angela K. Oh, well,
1: okay.
0: Good. Well, I'm not going to call you Angela K. You are not in trouble. I am calling you to let you know that you won a pair of tickets to our next Wind FM Rocks the Riley show with Completely Unchained.
1: I am so excited. I've been wanting to go, and my niece might be able to go with me on that one.
0: Oh, you're the best Aunt Angela Angie ever.
1: Yes, right? Exactly. Yeah, I've been filling in the words all week long, and I'm like, oh, I hope I can go.
0: Wow, yeah. Talk about getting it right up to the last minute, because we only have one more day of keywords to go, that being tomorrow.
1: I know.
0: So we have a day and a half.
1: So now I can stop today. Woohoo!
0: You can take it easy, rest and relax, and know that you got a pair of tickets to our Van Halen tribute.
1: I'm so excited about that.
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0: 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Hunter here, Scott Chase next for the Wind FM workforce. 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So before I get out of here, I always want to leave on a good note. And I know you're probably just starting to get sick of all the Dolly Parton stuff. I don't know how not to be sick. I mean, it's everywhere. But Dolly was such a fantastic woman. I have heard, by the way, things about things like September 25th being a Dolly Parton day, like 9 to 5. I've also heard that they want everybody to wear pink tomorrow in honor of Dolly Parton. Whatever it is, of course, pay homage, homage, if you will, to a wonderful lady. Let's talk a little bit about all her good stuff, like the fact that she was a true philanthropist. Her imagination library has given away its 100 millionth book back in 2018 to support child literacy, which is a milestone for her nonprofit, surpassing by 200% before her death. Now, in 1988, she founded the nonprofit Dollywood Foundation, under which the Imagination Library was nested. And now that foundation also ran a variety of other programs, including one which reduced the high school dropout rate in her home county of Tennessee. It went from 35% to just 6%. I mean, she was incredible. She was a generous donor to Vanderbilt University Medical Center. She made generational and transformational donations of undisclosed amounts to the East Tennessee Children's Hospital, which was later renamed in her honor, by the way. She also, in 2022, her foundation received it from Amazon founder Jeff Bezos, that her nonprofit would be receiving the Amazon Foundation's Courage and Civility Award, which came with a $100 million donation. So she really embodied all the ideals, all the money that she got in. She turned around and she donated it out and under her foundation, under every way that she could. And so I wanted that to be ending on a good note today. Thank you. Thank you. Thank you, Dolly.
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1: Rumors spreading around in that Texas town, about the shack outside the game. You know what I'm talking about. Just let me know if you wanna go to that whole mile on the range. 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

92.5 and 95.5, Iconic Rock, Wind FM. Coming up, we've got another keyword today. We'll give you a chance to win some tickets to go see the Van Halen tribute band Completely Unchained coming to the Riley in September. So we'll give you more details on that coming up in minutes. Right now, The Who is on Wind FM.

0: Iconic rock, Wind FM with Queen. We got Genesis coming up for you. Fleetwood Mac on the way. And another keyword coming up in the noon hour today. We'll give you a chance to win some tickets to go see the Van Halen tribute band, Completely Unchained, coming to the Riley September 19th. And we're giving away a pair of tickets a day. You just have to listen in the noon hour today or in the 5 o'clock hour. We do it three times a day. We give out these keywords, 8 a.m., noon, and then 5 p.m., during those hours, we'll give you a keyword, and when you get the keyword, you go to our website, enter the keyword for a chance to win the tickets. Pretty easy stuff. Coming up right at noon, right at the top of the hour, I will say the keyword. I usually say it twice during the 12 o'clock hour, so if you're taking your lunch, make sure to be listening, and you'll have a chance to win. Coming up right around noon on Wind FM.
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4: 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I was in a wreck and Dan got me a check for $750,000.
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6: 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In a wreck and need a check? There's only two words you need to remember. Dan Newlin. I've recovered billions of dollars for accident victims.
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By the way, details coming up on a new contest we just rolled out. I mean, it's been out there a little over a week, I guess, but you may not even be aware that you could have a brand new shed in your backyard. You could turn it into a he shed or she shed if you want. But whatever you want to do with it, that's your call. But you got to win it first. We'll tell you how coming up in minutes on Wind FM.

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Do you know they're celebrating a 50th? That's right. The album that featured that song, Blinded by the Light, The Roaring Silence was the name of the album, released August 27th, yep, on this date in 1976. 50 years old, young is that song. You know, it's Bruce Springsteen's only number one song as a songwriter. It was such a huge hit in 76. Now, we got them. We got them all right here, just like this one from Styx on Wind FM.

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0: in Claremont has closed. Southern Lake County, they announced that just the other day, a little less than a week ago, they have officially closed. And they said thank you to everybody who, you know, had stopped by over the years. But it's kind of sad. I love Gators Dockside. You know, the other locations that I've been to for wings, great to go see a game. And I don't know, just couldn't make it go in Lake County. That's sad. Now, on the other side of the coin, we have a new business that is opening. Downtown Ocala should be mid-October is what I hear. And it's the First Avenue Bar and Bistro that's going to be opening in the location where La Cuisine was. It just recently closed. And I did shoot a video out there yesterday, and there's a couple of barcodes on their sign that's on the front of the building where you can follow them on Facebook or on Instagram. Check out my video. It's on our Wind FM Facebook page and Instagram account. But otherwise, get ready. Mid-October, it's coming up. Another great restaurant, downtown Ocala.
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A Gators Dockside location.

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This next band was tributed at the Riley less than a week ago, last Saturday, and it was a packed house. Just a couple of seats left to see the Wildflowers tribute Tom Petty and the Heartbreakers. It was an incredible show. If you were there, you know what I'm talking about. Sounded just like Tom Petty. And our next show is a tribute to Van Halen. And we've got tickets that we're giving away. I'm going to tell you how you could win some coming up in minutes on Wind FM.

Iconic Rock, Wind FM, The Stones, AC/DC coming up. Also, Van Halen, the band that will be tributed at our next Rocks the Riley Tribute Concert Show, which is coming up September 19th. The band is called Completely Unchained, and you could be going to see that Van Halen tribute. You need a keyword to enter today. That's how you could win the tickets, and we're going to give you a keyword coming up right around the top of the hour. In the noon hour, we'll announce it, and then you take that keyword, enter it on our website for a chance to win a pair of tickets to see Completely Unchained, the Van Halen tribute band, at the Riley coming up September 19th. So stay tuned. Don't go anywhere. 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

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I'm Scott Chase. Are you excited about Halloween? I know it's not even September, and I'm talking about Halloween, but there's a reason for that. Universal's Halloween Horror Nights has designed a special attraction, and it pays tribute to Ozzy? I believe so. We'll tell you more about it after Rush and CCR on Wind FM.

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0: Iconic rock, Wind FM, The Eagles, Bon Jovi, Def Leppard, all coming up for you. And Ozzy will be a part of Universal's Halloween Horror Nights. How is that possible? Well, they have a new attraction, an Ozzy Osbourne haunted house.
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0: Excuse me, sorry. I was getting in the mood. Hey, that begins this Friday at the Orlando Halloween Horror Nights Universal Studios. The one in Hollywood, California does not start until September 3rd. But if you'd like to check it out, the Ozzy Osbourne Prince of Darkness Haunted House, a part of Halloween Horror Nights at Universal Orlando, starts this Friday. Have fun.
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If you'd love to go see the Van Halen tribute band Completely Unchained at the Riley September 19th, we've got tickets. 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

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We got The Boss coming up for you, too. And later on today, we got a couple of live tracks back-to-back to kick off your ride home. It's called Live at 5. Chris DiCarlo is your host. 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

92.5 and 95.5 Iconic Rock, Wind FM. There is a trolley coming to downtown. Well, there's sort of been a trolley, but now it's a real trolley. I'll clear up the confusion, but it's a free ride in air conditioning. That's the most important thing. That's coming up after Queen and Supertramp. We'll tell you what it's all about right here on Wind FM.

Iconic Rock, Wind FM, Journey, Rolling Stones. We got REM coming up for you, too. So for almost a year, the trolley has been operating downtown. Okay, it wasn't really a trolley per se. It was a shuttle bus. But yes, it was a free ride and air conditioning. And basically just to drive you around downtown, get you to the parking spot or get you from the parking spot to shopping, dining, various landmarks. But now we're going to have an actual trolley, like a real trolley. And they're going to be doing a ribbon cutting ceremony tomorrow, 10 a.m. downtown. I'm going to try and attend that if I can and get some video, maybe even go for a ride on the trolley. But it is a trolley. It looks like a real trolley. This is going to be in circulation starting after the ribbon cutting tomorrow. And if you want to see a full map of where the trolley covers and how to, step on for a little ride, where you can step on or where you can park and then go to downtown. A lot of people complain, oh, there's no parking downtown. Well, you know what? If you look at the route on the map here at 352today.com, you could park in one of the other areas, hop on the trolley, boom, you're downtown. And it's free. It is free. So, yeah, get more information at 352today.com, and I will do what I can to get a video of the actual trolley. It looks pretty cool. There's a picture of it on 352today as well. So go check that out, and then maybe we'll see you on the trolley.

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1: Here's a look at today, August 27th, in rock history. Pat Benatar released her debut album, In the Heat of the Night, today in 1979, featuring her breakthrough top 25 single, Heartbreaker. Today in 1990, a 35-year-old Stevie Ray Vaughan was killed in a helicopter crash following a Wisconsin show with Robert Cray and Eric Clapton. Considered to be one of the greatest guitarists of all time, the blues rocker was inducted into the Rock and Roll Hall of Fame in 2015. And best known as the guitarist and co-founder of Rush, birthday wishes go out to Rock and Roll Hall of Fame inductee Alex Lifeson, who was born today in 1953. And that's a look at August 27th in rock history. For Wind FM, I'm Chris DiCarlo.
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92.5 and 95.5 Iconic Rock, Wind FM with Journey, one of the many bands that has been tributed to Riley during our Rocks the Riley Tribute concert series. The next one up, it's Van Halen. Completely Unchained is the name of the band. We're going to tell you how you could win some tickets coming up in minutes on Wind FM.

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0: Iconic Rock, Wind FM on the way. We've got the Police, Tom Petty, the Doobies. Yes, and by the way, another keyword later on today, 5 o'clock hour. We're going to have a keyword. That keyword is what you need to enter for a chance to win a pair of tickets to see Completely Unchained, Van Halen tribute at the Riley, coming up September 19th. So make sure to be listening for that in the 5 o'clock hour today with Chris DiCarlo, who is coming up next. Have yourself a great day.
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Motley Crue, iconic rock, Wind FM. I've been seeing all over the internet the Motley Crue Home Sweet Home song when Dolly Parton collaborated with them when she did her album of rock tunes. And kind of sad, you know, learning of the death of Dolly Parton earlier this week, and just kind of a shock, actually. I mean, I knew she had some health problems, but not to that extent. So what a great person who had friends in every genre of music. So kind of sad to hear that. It's out of our format, but Dolly was really never out of anybody's life. She kind of, you know, made everybody smile. I'm Chris DiCarlo. Hey there, when we lost this guy, boy, that really hit close to home. Right here in his hometown of Gainesville, Tom Petty, iconic rock, Wind FM.

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Well, actually, tomorrow and Saturday with a huge lineup. Hopefully, the weather will hold out. Right now, our Wind FM weather from TV20 First Alert Weather Center for Ocala and Gainesville is just looking partly cloudy for the next couple of days with highs in the upper 80s. We could have a shower on Saturday with a high of 90.

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And we want you to be there. 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Again, that's Saturday, September 19th. 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

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Marion County Animal Services helping these pups and kits find forever homes. All dog and cat adoptions are free. That does not mean do it on a whim. Seriously, if you've been thinking about it and you can care for this beautiful fur baby for a long time, it's a commitment, then by all means, take advantage of the free adoption fees. And this is it. It's the last week, as August is about to run out. 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

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Roger Daltrey doing his Great Night Out tour. He started last week, and he said he's doing 20 different songs. Now, I remember, what was it, 4 or 5 years ago that he said he was going to sing all he could because he knows the voice won't last forever. So it's great that he's still got his voice. He said he doesn't want to sing all the songs in the same key. He's, you know, testing it a little bit, and he's doing a bunch of Who songs, Baba O'Reilly, Who Are You, Won't Get Fooled Again, and even doing a Neil Young song and a Paul Simon song and a King song, some CCR, all of that. And he even did a happy birthday tribute song to Keith Moon, who would have turned 80 last Sunday. Good for Roger Daltrey out there getting it done. Iconic Rock Frampton on Wind FM.

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0: 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A lot of rock stars reacting to Dolly Parton's death. Even Judas Priest, Rob Halford of Judas Priest, went to social media, said, "I love you, Dolly." Paul McCartney said, "I'm so proud to have known her and admire her unique talents." Paul Stanley called her a true icon. Paul Rogers called her a shining light. So many other rock stars had so many great things to say about Dolly Parton, who was loved by many. And coincidentally, the next storm in the Atlantic is named Dolly. Our Wind FM weather from TV 20 First Alert Weather Center for Archer and Anthony. Partly cloudy today and tomorrow, highs in the upper 80s.
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0: Iconic Rockwind FM 92.5 Gainesville, 95.5 Ocala. So we've been rocking the Riley since March, and this is our 10th season for our tribute shows. We've done AC/DC, we've done Eagles, we've done Zeppelin, Skynyrd, and most recently, last Saturday, the Tom Petty tribute with Wildflowers, which was terrific. Now we've got a Van Halen tribute, Completely Unchained, performing on September 19th, and we still have two shows after this. This has been, like I said, a great season. If you'd like to try to win tickets, I'm going to be giving you a chance to do that with a keyword during this afternoon's Live at 5, and I will give that keyword between Song 1 and Song 2, so be listening at 5 o'clock for that. Black Crowes next on Wind FM.
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So this weekend, there's Rock the Country. There is also the Heartwood Soundstage. The entertainment actually began last night at the Soundstage, and I think they've got jazz there tonight if you're looking to get out and do something. 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

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You can leave me a voice message. 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

0: 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Peter Wolf doing some solo touring. I didn't even know he was still around. He looks kind of like a caveman now. The hair's all wild and stuff. But yeah, he's out there and getting it done too. A lot of these classic rockers trying to, you know, do their own thing. If they're not doing it with the band, they're out there doing solo stuff. I think that's great. Keeps the mind young. Our Wind FM weather from TV 20 First Alert Weather Center for Alachua and Spar. Partly cloudy today and tomorrow, highs in the upper 80s.
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Live at 5 with Rush, iconic Rockwind FM. Geddy Lee was so nervous about this tour that Rush is doing. He said he didn't smile for like a year before. He was so focused. And now that he's on tour, he said it's intense. You get up. He does a physical workout. He's got to meet with some kind of trainer. And then he said he's got like a half an hour to check his baseball scores. And then he does vocal training. He said it's so intense. He's so afraid to disappoint. And he and Alex kind of felt the same way about that. They didn't want to go out and do another tour and not be up to par as, you know, fans would expect them to be, equal to the Rush that they previously knew. And he said, I didn't want to disappoint anybody. I don't want to be less than what we were before. And, you know, I mean, the guy is a ball of nerves. And I don't know why, because everybody's so excited to see Rush. But they're definitely going to give their money's worth. They'll be in Tampa for two shows. That's on our concert calendar for November. And by the way, happy 73rd birthday to Alex Lifeson today. 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

Live at 5 with Temple of the Dog, Hunger Strike on Wind FM. So when Chris Cornell sang, originally he was supposed to sing the high and low parts on that song. And he was struggling a little bit with the low parts. And that's when Eddie Vedder stepped in and really was the cherry on top of the cake. Chris wrote that song originally when his good friend Andrew Wood had overdosed on heroin. He had been on life support. And during that time, they decided, the bandmates who were to be Pearl Jam came to see him, and Chris Cornell was inspired to write a couple of songs in honor of his good friend Andrew. So Hunger Strike was the last song they recorded for this album, and he wrote it because they only had 9 tracks and he really hated odd numbers. So he decided, you know, Hunger Strike came out of there. But he said it's kind of like, he said at the time, it was about taking advantage of a person or people who really don't have anything to give you, but you take it anyway. So sad song, but a lot of meaning. And especially for a guy who was going through some mental torture himself, and who knew? And there is Live at 5 for today. And the keyword for this hour is human, H-U-M-A-N. 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

0: Iconic rock Twisted Sister on Wind FM. Sebastian Bach still covering the front of the band for Twisted Sister as Dee Snider stepped away, and they'll be in St. Pete on December 11th at Ferg's Pavilion. Sebastian also doing a bunch of solo stuff and music and all. He's nowhere near quitting. Our Wind FM weather from TV 20 First Alert Weather Center for Spar and Newberry. Partly cloudy tonight and tomorrow, high in the upper 80s. 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

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And Green Day released their movie, the new comedy road trip movie, Nimrods, on August 14th. If you haven't seen it yet, and you need a little bit of comedy, then you can check that out. The band helped produce and have cameos in the movie as well. 92.5, 95.5, Green Day on Wind FM.

0: 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Season 10 is rocking at the Riley, our tribute series. We have had so much success since March. We're going all the way through November. And for September, it'll be the completely unchained performance for the Van Halen tribute. And final shout out of the keyword for this hour, which is human, H-U-M-A-N. 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

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Elwood has a powder blue beard and hair. I wish I were a rock star so I could get, you can get away with that, like into, doesn't matter how old you are, how long you've been doing it, you can make your hair any color you want and it's still cool. You do it and you're not a rock star, then you're just a goofball, right? 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

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This weekend, we are looking at a great weekend of special shows like Nick Carter Off the Record with a Pink Floyd tribute. That's an hour of Pink Floyd, 7 to 8 Sunday morning on Wind FM.

0: 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Our Wind FM weather from TV20, First Alert Weather Center for Gainesville and Ocala. It's partly cloudy. It'll remain that way through tomorrow. Tomorrow's high in the upper 80s.
1: 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We are back with yet another Top Rock Countdown of my favorite Virgo rock stars. 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They want everything perfect. They are picky. I mean, I could be wrong.
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2: 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No.
1: That'll be the day. Hey, it's Sammy Hagar. 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

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Bolts captain Victor Hedman is preparing for the 18th NHL season. After taking a personal leave last season, he has spoken openly about mental health, says he's refreshed, ready to take it on. The NHL 2026 season starts with the opening night, September 29th. 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

first Heisman winner to coach another Heisman winner, Steve Spurrier, of Danny Werfel at the University of Florida. Not bragging. Okay, maybe a little bragging. 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

0: Sound FM Iconic Rock 92.5 Gainesville, 95.5 Ocala. I'm Chris DiCarlo, and I thank you for hanging out. We'll do it again tomorrow. Remember that Hunter will have another keyword tomorrow morning in the 8 o'clock hour to qualify you to Rock the Riley with Van Halen tribute tickets. And Scott will have another shot for you in the noon hour. I'll have one during Live at 5 tomorrow afternoon. So have a good night. I'll be back tomorrow at 2.
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1: Here's a look at today, August 27th, in rock history. Pat Benatar released her debut album, In the Heat of the Night, today in 1979, featuring her breakthrough top 25 single, Heartbreaker. Today in 1990, a 35-year-old Stevie Ray Vaughan was killed in a helicopter crash following a Wisconsin show with Robert Cray and Eric Clapton. Considered to be one of the greatest guitarists of all time, the blues rocker was inducted into the Rock and Roll Hall of Fame in 2015. And best known as the guitarist and co-founder of Rush, birthday wishes go out to Rock and Roll Hall of Fame inductee Alex Lifeson, who was born today in 1953. And that's a look at August 27th in rock history. For Wind FM, I'm Chris DiCarlo.
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